0: Start your day with the morning jolt of Drake C. Toll.
1: You've never been a football coach before, so you're not allowed to talk about this. No, I can have burnt mozzarella sticks and say the chef's not working.
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Just four lads from Liverpool. A Beatles hit or solo Beatles hit every hour. 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

next time you're at the checkout register, look for the balloon. 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

$10. Can you do anything with 10 bucks? Can you have the time of your life with 10 bucks? I say yes. Prove it to you tomorrow morning, 8:13 on the Jim Day Show. See you then.

$10. Can you do anything with 10 bucks? Can you have the time of your life with 10 bucks? I say yes. Prove it to you tomorrow morning, 8:13 on the Jim Day Show. See you then.

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103.5 WGRR, Cincinnati's greatest hits. Love that one from Madness in Our House at 940. I'm rocking around. We're about a week and a half away from Father's Day, and you can win for your dad this year a brand new Toro Super Recycler Personal Pace Gas Mower from Al Joe's Lawn and Garden. And it can't be all work for dad, right? Got to have some fun, too. We'll put your dad and nine of his friends in the Cincinnati Overstock Lawn Lounge for a great show at the end of the month. The Guess Who and Don Felder, formerly of the Eagles, together at Riverbend on June 27th. That's a Saturday night. To win, just get us a picture of your dad doing some

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0: 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Daryl Hall and John Oates, and you make my dreams come true. At 10:40, I'm rocking around, and it was the year that Cincinnati started a sister relationship with Munich, Germany. 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It's 1987, and it's a WGRR 87 class reunion weekend. Lots of great hits from that year. Maybe some you haven't heard in 39 years. Also a winner's weekend where you can win a $50 Bloom and Garden Center gift certificate for beautiful flowers and plants. You'll find them on Kenwood Road in Blue Ash. And we wrap up the weekend with Casey Kasem and American Top 40. Sunday night, 8 to midnight, as Casey counts down the biggest hits from this week in 1987. Weekend begins tomorrow at 5 with Keith Mitchell. Well, this singer opened up about her recent battle with cancer. Did you see her this past Monday morning on Channel 9 on Good Morning America? She's next.
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It's exactly 11 o'clock. That means we're another hour closer to quitting time. Yes. This hour, Cincinnati's greatest hits for the workday begins with movie music.

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The Joker and the Steve Miller Band at 1140. I'm Rockin' Ron, and it is the biggest 4th of July party in 50 years since the bicentennial in 1976. America turning 250 this summer calls for a celebration, right? That's why WGRR, along with the Cumulus Cincinnati family of stations, bringing you America 250. What is it? We're giving away 250 pairs of tickets, 100

Once again, thank you so much for your lunchtime great spy request. Debbie Harry said that there were two songs that she was most proud of writing. One was Rapture, the other, this number one hit. Here's Blondie.

0: 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Take us outside this weekend. Maybe doing some grilling. Listen to Cincinnati's greatest hits out on the patio or back deck. It's Keith Mitchell. Lots of concerts coming. We have hit concert season. You got Journey on their Final Frontier Tour. That's this Saturday night down at the Heritage Bank Center. Next week, Santana, Doobies, Oneness Tour, Paul Simon. 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Also, Darius Rucker coming. The Guess Who reformed with special guest Don Felder. Looking ahead to July, you've got John Mellencamp, Bob Dylan. 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
9: 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The

You made it to the 3 o'clock All Music Hour, best hour of the workday. It's Keith Mitchell, 30 minutes away from those Guess Who Don Felder tickets with the 103 of a kind game. Here's Billy Joel.

0: 103.5 WGRR, Cincinnati's greatest hit, The Tears for Fears. Steve Mann in the 70s at 7 on the way. He's got some Stones coming up. Paul Simon, Bee Gees on the 70s at 7 tonight. And it's due for your crew. Yeah, this week has been really humid, really hot. That makes it just that much more difficult to work outdoors. So we say, hey, let's bring you some cold drinks, Mountain Dew and Mountain Dew Zero Sugar, ice cold in a really nice cooler that we'll leave behind. 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